0: LC calling Grillo.
1: Grillo.
0: And if you can start up there.
1: Yeah, we got an uncooperative party, not right now.
0: Understood.
1: Maybe five.
0: Problem.

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0: Both units, 97 Clarence Street, first floor. Multiple 911 calls, Spanish speakers reporting a physical disturbance.
1: Roger.
0: Three parties involved, negative weapons are mentioned.

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1: Roger, 48, 12, 7.
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0: Sure.
1: What do you think?
0: Just seeing if we can find a female officer for a search.
2: I'm working on it. I'm checking with Drew Bell, Drew B, and with Cold Knife.
0: Roger, thank you.

0: そうだね。
1: Ozzy, we're looking for an address up here, and then if possible, just leave a voicemail, having contact with.

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1: 好。
0: Showing a different phone number in history, first time you leaned for that party from a well-being check. Do you want me to try that?
1: You're really good. Do you have an address for him up here?
0: He was calling in regards to Unit Lima. I'll run him through collection just a second.
1: There he is.

0: Alors, je vais voir. Yeah, all history I'm showing is out of Unit Lima there.
1: Understood. If you have any of them left with the new ritual, let me know. Additionally, just if you could leave the old one a voicemail, the juvenile has that for an active phone number.
0: Thank you.
2: Headquarters, can you open too? Do you have ending mileage?
0: 83, go ahead.
2: 23705.
0: At 2023, so far no luck for a female trooper.
2: Roger. Headquarters, can you open too?

David Ortiz, 10-31-06.

0: 12. 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
1: Yes, good night.

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1: Go ahead, head in circle.
0: You take care of Cantor Lane.
1: My apologies, what were the details?
0: It's going to be for a vehicle that's been parked and running all day by the sports field in that area. 259 in the CAG for you, and there I did locate a 211 for what appears to be the RO. I have not yet tried it.
1: Roger. Can you give me the case number? The system doesn't work the way you want those.
0: Roger, 21784. Again, 21784 for Cantor Lane.
1: All right.

0: Well, I'll see you go across the street.
1: Be off of the Trotter's Way area. The actual sports field is not on Cantor, but she couldn't explain exactly which one she meant. She needed assistance, let me know, but it looks like it's at the end of Ascot. Cantor at Ascot.
0: Understood, thank you.

0: Miller. Engine 1's going to 305 East Main Street, Citizen Assist, 53 and Omega 7. 305 East Main Street, need to call in, Citizen Assist, 53 Omega 7. 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
1: Engine 1 responding.
0: Water is funny, 2047.

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0: I got a call back from Joe, but I believe you can disregard.
1: Right, Remy. This is contact with the home office.
0: Right.
1: Do you have a better location other than the end of Cantor, or is that always suspect?
0: She came just right by the sports field that has been running all day.
1: Right. No accurate on this parking area. You can close it out with a 8 and left.

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0: Полосы. 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
1: Thank you.
0: Now I'll hit central for priority for the meantime.
1: Please
0: go ahead. I can head central to be open for priority if you need.
1: Thank you.
2: Hey, brothers, are you showing tonight?

0: 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I'm at Meaning Water right now.
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0: 4-5-6. Both units stemming from 106 Linden Street make contact with Al and state he saw a female party run through his yard and jump the fence. Described to be a dark-skinned female wearing blue jeans, black zip-up sweatshirt, black backpack, and then saw another female party shove her and appeared to go inside a house, possibly 353 Park Ave, requesting a well-being check. He does have a video of the incident as well.
1: Roger.
2: That's 5-600.

0: 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I can make my way to landing. I'm in the area.
1: Roger, 48. You can shoot in.
0: No, sorry, what was it?
1: 35 is going to go on your bus.
0: Well, please, I have to go back up to Tag Nolly with your video.
2: And for those of you, you can close that traffic complaint with AGOA.

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1: 6 London.

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0: Jimmy Barnett, 211.
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fire engine 2 is going to go to 330 Red Mountain Avenue Residential Lockout, 53 Alpha 2. 30 Red Mountain on the second residential lockout, 53 Alpha 1. 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
0: 249 Winston Road, Department of Mental Health for the accidental dial. 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
0: Can you take a pass through Market 32 parking lot, 990 23rd Street? 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
1: Roger.

fire engine 1, number 7 George Street, on the second floor. 62 female, difficulty breathing. 6 Delta 2. Again, engine 1, number 7 George Street, on the second floor. 62 female, difficulty breathing. 6 Delta 2. 22 19.

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1: Negative.

0: 76 and 89 for a potential overdose. We're 115 Perkins Street. It's 115 Perkins. We have 263 responding. A 58-year-old male. Altered mental status. The caller is the son, suspecting there's some 248 involved.
1: 23 Street, 2357.
0: Roger.

0: Okay, so do you follow me?
1: Roger.
0: Seven six,
1: is that
0: going to
1: be for John?
0: Tom Sullivan, the reverse 830, if you don't.
1: Valid, with no hits.

0: 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Well, it is 355 Prospect Street at County Levy, Salerno. The commercial 204 coming from the Sawyer Motions, yield or pending.
1: All right.

starting the fire engine once by the 207 South Main Street. Outside, 55-year-old male, chest pain, scratch, splitting, and Delta 4. 207 South Main, outside Cummings, 55-year-old male for chest pain, then Delta 4. Crossing Taylor and Albert Street, 2038.

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1: Yeah.
0: Going for East Main. 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
1: Call in at 340 Mission Avenue, 340 Mission, caller Tyrese Brooks is twice, is trying to beat him up and tearing up his belongings, trying to get further for him.
0: Roger. Roger.

0: 8-0-6-0-Verbal. You said 340, you mentioned?
1: Affirmative. My history there, my 16-8, that's the unit Tyrese. Tyrese is the caller. I was trying to confirm the other party.

0: Yeah, I'll look through it.
1: Roger. Confirm it is going to be clean, but the entire reefway, I'm showing a file 20 in their conditions at the moment. And then one party reported to have a pocket knife. Don't believe that was used or mentioned, just advising us that it's accessible.

0: Okay. Is there a situation of the order and the business law that was protected for you?
1: Reciprocal box one.
2: Where's 99? I'm happy here. Time to use protected person, box one, also surrender all firearms and ammunition.
0: Right, are these all protected?
2: Tyrese, protect the person.

0: 6
1: 26.
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0: 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Seven six LD.
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0: 7-6-4-1-1.2.

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0: حياة توفيق. 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You can close this with a 4 and put me in a report at your place.
1: Heather.

0: 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Problem 911, 386 Winston Road at the 24/7 Food Mart. 5911, hang up on callback. Email party. Asked for information. We asked her for information. She stated, I don't have any, and quickly disconnected. I'm able to verify if there's an emergency there.
1: Roger.

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1: We believe so, but she wouldn't confirm or give any information. Hurry off the phone.
0: Roger.

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One's going to go to 106 Wilmot Street. It's a seal alarm sounding with an odor in the house. No symptoms. 52 Bravo 1, 106 Wilmot, seal alarm with an odor. 52 Bravo 1, Crescent to Rigadone and clear view. 458.

0: Los Angeles. 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
0: 518.

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1: Your furnace issue here, process of ventilating. 514.

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0: Where's that in Turkey?
1: This is fine.
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ones you bring with color black insurance confirmed in real time, registered to a Illinois price, address out of Albert Street and 143. 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
0: 297.
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1: Valid 17 Dodge Challenger color orange, insurance confirmed in real time, registered 2 at 10, says Wallen, with an address out of Wadhams Avenue, 143, negative.

0: 309.
1: 309. 9181, 02. Alright. 268 message. 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
0: 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We received it immediately. 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

0: 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We're under Wild Charles Street, Connecticut. Alpha Yankee 207 by 2.
1: 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Roger tweet Chuan Chow with an address out of Ginger Lane. 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
1: 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U211.

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Eight ILV on Cook Street, water flows between South Main and Wilson.

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1: Okay.

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1: Only one historical plate associated. This is a marked as canceled, sold. Last registered to a Jose Navarez Diaz with an address at Waterbury. Should be an 03 GMC Envoy Color Black.
0: Roger. Can you set a sector car down and have a record? Remove it off of South Main Street.
1: Roger. And just, can you confirm the 240 on South Main?
0: Right in front of Cumberland Farms.
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0: I'll be at 24
1: mil. Alright.

Carroll City, 2 Torrington Fire Engine 1, responsible number 192 Central Ave on the first floor, 64-year-old male, accidental ingestion of the incorrect amount of insulin, conscious of breathing 23 Charlie 1, repeating 192 Central Ave on the first floor, 64-year-old male, accidental ingestion of the incorrect insulin, conscious of breathing 23 Charlie 1. Cross streets are Maplewood Ave and Hawthorne Terrace. Timeout, 8:30.

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0: 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Just let us know if you need them.
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0: 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It's going to be 39 Hoffman Street on the first floor. 63-year-old female. 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
1: 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A brown SUV with a Chihuahua locked inside unattended.
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0: 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They're looking for a pickup truck versus an SUV. We'll have FDN 263 en route.
2: In front of the Bank of America for the two-car MBA with injury, 77 Bravo 1. Repeating in the area of 1196 East Main Street, Bank of America. Two-car MBA with injury, 77 Bravo 1. Cross streets are going to be Buena Vista Ave and Torrenford West Street. Timeout, D52.

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4: 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Can you get your call back on the line?
1: Negative. It was called in by a passer by a third party, no longer there. It's going to be, if you can jewel them for further.
4: Roger, I'll call them.
0: Six of an LCD, got a 259, motor vehicle 1.
1: Cover that.
0: CT Res, Bravo, Mike, 59296. I got number 2 whenever you're ready.
1: Cover that.
0: CT Res, combination, 2 Charlie, Juliet, 625.
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0: Driver's license 156-571-666.
2: It's going to be valid to a David Solello. Address out of Harwinton is going to be negative hits. Does have a weapons permit.
0: Roger, I got a second one whenever you're ready.
2: Yeah, that was it. Yeah, that was it.
0: 147-107-937.
2: Valid to a Sarah Colucci of the address out of Fountain Road in Torrington. And it's going to be negative hits. She does have two file 20s in collect. Just advise if you need the particulars.
0: That's right.

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0: 289 GOA.
1: 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And 261 feet of S for a prawn in the lobby. Roger.

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We want in custody. Roger, one in custody at 918.

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0: Yes, sir, mate.

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2: Four to six, LC.
0: 26.
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0: Rudder.

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1: 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You said the high school or the middle school?
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1: Me a traffic complaint ticket. We set an 18-wheeler on East Albert, take out the stop sign and keep going. South on Oak. White 18-wheeler.
0: Roger.
1: Send a patrol unit. Looks like they might be going to commercial sewing. The white trailer has X-ray Papa Oscar written on the back.

0: LC 33. Energy copied 7-2. The motor vehicle complaint that just occurred, East Albert and Oak. Last seen south on Oak is a white 18-wheeler with X-ray Papa Oscar written on the back. Possibly headed toward the commercial sewing. They damaged a traffic sign.
1: Roger.
2: 7-2-LC, if you can also notify Street Department, see if they could come out and repair this at some point today. Intersection.
0: Roger. Just confirm that's a stop sign.
2: Roger, I have it here. Some scrapes and damages, but it seems to be in one piece.

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1: Roger, thank you.

0: 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East Elbert.
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0: Roger, thank you.

0: 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LZ 33.
1: Okay.
0: I just spoke to the manager of commercial selling. That vehicle is there. It's the same vehicle described in question. They were advised to tell the driver to remain there.
1: Roger, I'm 288.

0: 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I have that truck stopped. Oh, yeah, that East Albert.
1: Roger.

0: 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Before the first entry door perimeter activation.
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1: Go ahead, Mule Call.
0: I disregard then. LC 59, are you in the high school?
2: I'm not. I'm still taking care of the food run.
0: Right here. 49.
1: Go with it.
0: And just so you're aware, in the high school gym, looks like we're taking a call now of a 15-year-old male who may have passed out there. We're going to be sending 263.
1: 263.

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1: 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Can you 11?
0: Roger.

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1: Yeah, with it.
0: Volvo Whiskey 14493. I have the second ready.
1: Dallas 26 Toyota Tacoma, color white. It comes back registered to a Dominic Biglio that is out of that location.
0: Roger. Second 259.
1: Chad with it.
0: Kilo Alpha Tango Golf Indigo Golf.
1: It's a valid 19 Lincoln color black. Registered to the same subject again, Dominic. Same address. Negative hits.
0: Roger, are you able to park in the garage with both doors open?
1: Roger.
2: 49 LCD.
1: 49.
2: I'm not sure if it was relayed, but if you have 263, come to the left from the building towards the rear of the shipping receiving, there's a ramp. Take away that area. Party is conscious and alert.
1: Carter?

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0: Alpha Zero 33, 34.
1: 34 soon.
0: Wanted person complaint, the Charlotte Hungerford Hospital in the emergency room, 540 Litchfield Street. And we just got off the phone with Jamie, whose staff states that there's a patient there who's refusing to leave the property. No reported weapons, no physical contact. We're trying to get a description now.

0: 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Where is it? 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

0: 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M911 Missile, number 62 Woodside Circle. 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Initially an open line, nothing heard. On callback, states accidental, no emergency. Confirmed information.
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0: A 205 complaint, 81 Colbert Street, apartment 4. If you make contact with Christina Latif, she's having a very 244 problem right now, but it's regarding an animal issue. She'd like to speak to animal control, and she's just yelling at us.
1: Roger.
2: Roger.

0: Delta 20 Fire Engine 1, respond 236 Main Street, confirm 4. Unit Bravo 1, 66 male, lift assist, and is on scene requesting manpower. 53 Bravo 4, repeating 236 Main Street, the Burmore, Unit Bravo 1, 66 male, and on scene requesting lifting assistance. 53 Bravo 4, the Crossing Albert Street, Pearl Street, 1441.
1: 42. Roger, thank you.

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1: She's in apartment 4, I believe is what she's referring to. 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

0: 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Would you like to speak to her, Nick?
1: Oh, well, I'll back, actually.

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You're looking for a Super Impreza versus a Hyundai Veloster. No injuries, not blocking traffic.

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1: 261.
0: 9434. Rock harassment, possibly a past 1220 complaint. 340 Midgen Avenue. Make contact with Tyrese, the complainant. It's regarding the children in the home. It's an 18-year-old and a 26-year-old. They seem to not be getting along. They keep turning off the breaker. No reported physical contact, no reported weapons. They're separated now.
2: Roger.
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1: Mandy 4 and 34. Again, harassment and possibly past 1220, 340 Mission Avenue. In contact with Tyrese.
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1: 是。

0: 302-259.
1: Yeah, but then.
0: Vehicle 1 is Alpha Lima 75639. Vehicle 2 is Alpha Romeo 06562.
1: Well, 20 Hyundai, Veloster, color white, insurance confirmed in real time. We're just do a Paul Care with an address out of Pfeffer Lane. Second vehicle is going to be a valid 15 Subaru Impreza, color green, insurance confirmed in real time. Registered to a Louisa Meja, with an address out of Thomaston. Both are going to be negative hits.
0: Thank you.

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1: Go ahead, sir.
0: Are you guys going to be all set out there?
1: Roger, we're all set for questions.
2: Yeah.
0: Roger, thank you. .321 to .95. Are you going to be all set there?
1: Roger, just finishing up.
0: Roger, thank you.
2: Three, turn nine with the five. 426 LC. 426. 389 with the 3, please.
1: All right.

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1: That
2: road hazard complaint, 460 Wimbledon Gate North. You can check the area for a reported sinkhole on the roadway. The quarry is large enough to eat a small car.

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1: E-Rider.

0: 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Right, correction, LCD the 3 and 6.
1: Three, 2, 6, 1.
0: LCD 320, notification only.
1: Right.
0: All units. The 244 party, 83 Brook Street, the back door on the first floor. We're on the phone with a Jacob. He said his father's trying to 440 and reportedly had a knife, now no longer to be in possession. He's reported to have locked himself potentially in a room there. We're trying to get a further description on the subject involved. Again, they're unsure as to exactly where the knife is now, but he is reporting that he wants to harm himself. Well, 263 staged.

Nelson, each of the units for Brook Street. The subject in question is going to be a Thomas Basso. There's going to be another family member there on scene, a Keelan Harmon. Reportedly, now they took possession of the knife and a lighter away from him prior to him locking himself in the bathroom.

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1: Morning, Clinic. 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
1: Roger.
0: All right.

0: LCD-2, Torrington Fire, Engine 1, response to number 70, Cherry Street. 35-year-old male, vomiting blood, ETLH, conscious and breathing, 21 Delta 4. Repeating 70, Cherry Street. 35-year-old male, vomiting blood, ETLH, conscious and breathing, 21 Delta 4. Cross streets of Berry Street and Woodbine Street, turnout 1552.
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0: 29LCD, 257.
1: 29, go ahead.
0: I'm 288.
1: Roger, we acknowledge you the second time you called out. We're on that one.

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0: A panhandling complaint, the big Y, 504 Winston Road. Hailing for two subjects, one's going to be inside of a 04 Honda CRV color green. It'll reportedly going out to people asking for money.
1: Roger.
2: Three LCD 221.
0: Three again.
2: Gonna be 13677-1923. Thomas L. Basso, date of birth 1-18-68.
0: He's gonna be expired since January of this year. Last address out of Weigold Road. It looks like he's going to be file 19 in collect. And just advise if you need the particulars.

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0: 666.
1: Kurt?
2: Oh, the engine one's available.
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0: Außerdem. Area canvassed. 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Roger.
1: How far is it now ready to depart? They're waiting on one more crew member and they were advised at the second hole.
0: Roger, thank you.
2: Hey, OCD.
0: Hey.
2: South Main is back to normal traffic flow.
0: Roger.

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1: Predator.

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0: 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The first one is staging again. They're there.
1: All right. You can have them come up, please, to the house.
0: All right.

0: 6 Alpha, you have a 221.
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0: 223-255-095.

0: 320, I'll see.
1: 320.
0: Yeah, PC, and 3 will be following up.
1: Roger. Yeah, you're going to need a separate ticket for that, Sarge.
2: Or we can keep it under the 244.
0: Yeah, it's the same ticket.
3: 2 Alpha 2 1 1 5 6 3 5 1 3 5 1
1: Alec 2 A Lawrence Michael, address out of New Hartford, going to be negative hits.
3: Roger, another.
1: So Isaac calling with an address out of New Preston. He's going to be negative hits.
3: Are you able to see if he has any Subaru Crosstrek registered to him? I can't see it on my end.
1: It looks like he doesn't have any vehicles registered to him. They're not showing on our end either.

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1: Sir?
0: I'll be following up to CHH for a PC.
1: Sir?

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0: Love you too, 90.
1: Runner,

Claro, sí. Street department on scene, Hunter 9. Right.

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1: 66 on the left.
0: And assist other for Winstead PD. Request you check the area of Highland and Riverside. They're looking for a 2012 Subaru Impreza color gray, Barron, Connecticut registration, Alpha Yankee 28753. The RO is reported to be the operator of Rebecca Matthews. Reportedly made 440 comments. Request if you locate her, just have her be detained at the moment and contact the Winstead police. No reported weapons involved, no other officer safety concerns, just making severe 244 complaints and 440 comments.
1: Roger. Right.

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1: 63,
0: sir. Area Grove and Eastbound, going to be for a parking complaint. Silver Honda SUV parked impeding traffic, reportedly causing a hazard in the roadway.
1: Roger.

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0: On the board, I'm going to need your phone number call. I'll see you 320. I'll see you 320. At 219, that just occurred, 37 Norfolk Street on the second floor. We're on the phone with a Caitlin. Some sort of disturbance at the location. Two females reportedly screaming at each other, reporting that a male by the name of Scott is possibly also at the location. And some sort of issue where they're not allowing somebody to leave. We're trying to get further. We have very little at this point. Unknown weapons.
1: Roger. Six LCD, you can divert us. We'll head over there first.
0: Roger.

0: Bigfoot LLC. You said we are hoping to make contact with the registered owner, correct?
1: That is affirmative. Rebecca Matthews, Shubish.

0: Six six. 388 Planet Fitness. Just a short story. The details on the car I'm looking for.
1: You're looking for a 2012 Subaru Impreza color gray. And she reportedly made 440 comments to a friend, also mentioning that the feds are following her and that she had some sexual events happen to her.
0: I just need the vehicle.
1: Subaru Impreza color gray, Alpha Yankee 28753. LC headquarters, dial service.

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0: LZ to the units for Norfolk Street. Looks like Caitlin is advising us that she'll be waiting outside in a black Subaru. Reportedly states the male subject by the name of Scott, his wife was assaulted. There may be an injury at the location, but they're refusing 263.
1: Roger, 283.

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1: Roger.
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0: got? 320 RS 28 on Roger.

0: 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Can you call in for Planet Fitness Checker Staff here? 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
0: 248, 978, 368.
1: This is Scott from Zumsheen with address out of North Fork Street. He's going to be ID card only. Negatives.
0: Right on.
2: AD3L. So, do you need the 221 for the caller? Connecticut 109-466-924.

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1: Right.
0: Are you able to break one from that location?
1: Possibly. What do you got?
0: Seen person's complaints for a 4-year-old that just went missing from the Warner Theater.
1: Roger, I'll head over. I'm going to take 83 with me for now.
0: It looks like they just called back into us. They're advising they located the child. Reportedly, we're in a different changing room with the mother.
1: Roger, very good.

Company to Torrington Fire Engine 1. Responds to number 52 Summer Street, the Torrington Towers, unit 12 Foxtrot. 59-year-old female with a reported hemorrhage, reportedly not alert. Perhaps some breathing. 21 Delta 3. For being responded to number 52 Summer Street, the Torrington Towers, unit 12 Foxtrot. For a 59-year-old female vomiting blood, not alert, catch some breathing, 21 Delta 3, cross streets, Prospect Street and High Street, time now, 1656,

0: 6 is Houston.
1: 6 6.
0: Yeah, we've been advised by the regional manager Rebecca is inside the gym now, threatening to hurt herself, so we won't be trusting this inside.
1: Roger.

Hilton Intelligence, for the broadcast. Tonight we'll be around for a minor neighbor dispute. 296 East Main, property line issues, nonverbal, no violence, no reported weapons.

sí. No, era más, cuando me voy. Ya, bueno. Three, 20, 60, 50. 60. Right. 320, you can put me into that one. Right.

0: Positive. This is name of Uber. Yeah, Brittany, same last name as Scott, 8795.
1: Is there a female trooper or 162 got a female? She's in the shower down here.
2: It looks like Winston and Plymouth neither one have a female working. I'll check with the troop now.
1: Right.
2: 6-3, she's going to be valid. Negative hits.
0: Roger, they gave me Miss Atlantic
3: Catherine. Engine 1, I'm engine 1 driver.

0: 306 to 320.
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0: 7-5 will be in room momentarily.
1: Okay, thank you.
2: Healthy copies.

그래, 어떻게. 조이, that's how she's over here on Royal Green Cell. Joy 9 was the one. Hey, on that call over there, fine.

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0: 6LZ246.
1: Understood.
0: South Main, just before Iceland, it's going to be Connecticut 432, Whiskey Uniform Kilo.
2: Okay. We have that party detained in handcuffs for the ride up, uncooperative.
1: Code 1736.

0: 320, just a change. Badge 3 is going to be following, so 36 will be here with me. 211-162, no, she's on her way up.
1: Hunter?
0: Just a police info note, her car, if she's held overnight, will be here in the lot. So just make reference to that in case you have any suspicious vehicle complaints or otherwise.
1: Hunter?
0: Got it. You still need me to come in and address that toll service?
2: When you get a minute, sure.
0: Right, you're 661-289.
1: Apologies, sir. Valid on the 2019 Impreza color gray. Insurance confirms it's accurate out of Thomas. There's no hits on the vehicle.

320-35. Can you confirm that 220 she's reporting occurred in 162? That way I can give the department a call up there and let them know.

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1: Roger.
0: Subpoena service and defense and intel service is all set.
1: Roger, would you like me to punch you through it?
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1: Roger.

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1: Roger.
0: 63 LCD, 246, Gulf Avenue, East Albert. 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
2: Thompson Heights, 301 Litchfield Street, coming from Unit 24. Make contact with Amy. Neighbor dispute between her and a Monica Hendricks. Advised to stay separated. However, at time of call, she stated Monica was headed back near her apartment and frustrated with us that we asked her to go inside and stay separated.
1: Roger.

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1: 21879.

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1: Well, Venus, 365 Park Avenue, before a well-being check, if you can't see the cab notes, give a call into dispatch.
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1: Roger, Delta Jenny, that'll be the party you're looking for. Final 20.
0: Roger, who's the other party?
1: Hey, Kenneth.
0: Roger, thank you. You can notify the other department, everything's fine.

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2: F6.
0: Revolt units 177 Lyle Street, the apartments there, specifically apartment 11. Caller Alexandra requesting a well-being check on one of her employees, a Robin Mohan, 221 and 259, both in the CAD for you. Made some concerning comments to her employer, being the CAD for you as well. And there is somebody, another employee waiting on scene, requesting a well-being check.

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1: Revolt.
0: Revolt, you need to start making your way 330 Highland Avenue. I'll get you a building number in just a moment. A possible child hit by a vehicle. Got FD and 26 restarted.
1: Roger.
2: Revolt. 320, you can put me in there. And just give me any other information if you get it.
0: Turn the call, I'm just getting you up there quickly. A 3-year-old child, legs only from what the caller is saying, were run over by the vehicle. Specifically, the right leg is injured. The bruising already showing.
1: Right. ED3, you can add me as well.
0: Yeah.
2: 3LTD, what was the address?
0: Seven Lyle Street, apartment 11.
3: Highland Ave, outside the unit. The 3-year-old female, run over by a vehicle. 77 Delta 6. Meeting 330 Highland Ave, Woodland Hill Apartments. 3-year-old female, run over by a vehicle. 77 Delta 6. 4th Street, Allen Road, crashing 7, 1943.

0: 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Engine 1 responding, engine 3-4. District 1 in room. District 1 in, engine 45.
1: All units should be near building 10, be looking for a silver sedan is still on scene.
0: Units for Island Ave, be in front of building 10.
1: Okay.

0: Mission 1-4. This is 1. Please, building 10 is going to be top mention to the rear.
1: That's access going to be the second driveway. It's going to be right towards the bend where it connects with the first from where Rapid SOS is showing.

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1: Better.
2: 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Engine 1 on scene, next person. Engine 1 on scene. Engine 1 on scene, next person.

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0: It's going to be 748 X-ray Lima Golf. Should come back to a Ford Escape. Can you just put the info in the call for me, please?
1: No, Roger. It's already there. It'll be for your subject.
0: Roger.